0: We don't take what people that don't bury the bags. Cut these motherfuckers up, yes. We don't take what people that don't bury the bags.
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Boys and girls and kids of all ages. 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What do you think is in the burgers? Peep the whispers, heed the murmurs. In a 2D prison for the visual learners. 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They like word of that. I'm like on the rope. What do you think is in the burgers? Zippo lighter.

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What do you think? 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
3: Tell him anything. No matter how long you tell them that Jesus ain't gonna help them, they're gonna be there on Sunday talking about Jesus. What you gotta do is get Jesus.
4: A church ain't a place for the people. Smoke inside the steeple. It's not that I didn't see you seeking. Tracing Ursa Major, speaking other tongue. Anybody in the cloud with a translation? From the mouth of babes, my guess is good as yours. Natural law, a lie anyway. Historically speaking, you might die before they put something on it.
3: Palmer Paul
4: scam likely in the midnight hour. High key humbuggery, crazy ball head non-cipher. Theoretical madness, flag heretic in the Afro-future industrial complex. Boot black bomb threat, proof of concept. Fear your only constant. The machine runs itself. You may know the language, but not enough to live. Every overly earnest avatar is being long-winded for the sake of fart. Mark-ass niggas in European labels. I look good in leather too, not colonial bondage. Conscious is as conscious was. Ever-evolving counter to sophisticated savagery in civil road-tailored suits. Sweet, 9 millis in the millenary. Elder millennial, Achilles aching. Charlie Horse had to pull out. Scrape your face to this. I rock a flat top like Howlin' Wolf.
5: We have a fucking incredible show for you tonight. Pardon me for saying fucking on network television. I'm not gonna have this job for long. It's Exile. It's me. It's you. These are our guests. Let's go. Yeah.

fuck you, I like the spin doctors. Is that dude's Finn's father or just an imposter? The new internet things to be pretend awkward, non-prescription, thick rim frames of rented gym lock.

types of shit. I laughed at CNN. I don't know why. It might be an issue. There might be a problem, actually. It's not a humorous channel, you know what I mean? It's not trying to compete with Comedy Central. If anything, it's trying to compete with Headline News, which I'm pretty sure is like the same company. Or it's trying to compete with MSNBC, kind of. MSNBC is blue and to the left. CNN is red, white, and black, and in the middle. And Fox News is bright red and hollering, and on the right. And there's an elephant and a donkey, and then an ella-donkey-fint. A donkafint. A hella donkafint. Shit.

0: nigga.
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2: I'm having sex, but then the sex came, my skate started. That's rare now. You need to tell. Gotta be careful. They drop dimes, no wishing well. Still hitting the road. They get it low, so wishing well. Nightmares, the crack pops and digi scale. And how they ran up in black spots in 2012. We went from tropical poppy, something out in the mail. Now it's 1,000 turkeys and bird crabs in the street there. Love for my daughter, that's what keep me sane. Still fighting the free chains, my window watching the creatives change. Look in my eyes, you can see the pain. But stop that day it came, like handling, I had to lead a game. Look, it ain't no sense in playing with your life. You know, there can't be no domestic when they say you whipping right. EVS is in them wasted, bully faces with the ice, big chains on. You know, time is changing with the lights. Nobody's safe, you could be exposed. Since you rap, I had them booms outside when you leave the shows. My young boy got more hits than Peter Rose. No gambling, he empty that clip at every low. And when we don't caught fish, we bring them both. The microwave was doing the trick. We need a show. The man hot got caught on teeth, but then he told, can't stand cops. I had one wish, it's free to those.

0: Say it with your chest. 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Whatever touches your heart.
1: Whatever.
0: Promise, hope, hell, and high water. Wade with it. Shield. Protect. Keep it sacred.
2: Say
0: whatever.
2: Say it.
0: Whatever.
2: Say it.
0: Ever what?
3: With your chest.
0: Whatever touches your heart. A future inevitable is hurt. Let it wind through you.
1: Let it wind through you.
0: Be fiercely undone. Brave and bellowing. Elbow, ankle, shoulder your way. Well, it is so. Whatever. Whatever it may be. Whatever it may be that fires the engine of your chest. Sprawls open your thoughts of you. Unminded. Silly shame and show you out. Remember when before memory made you in the nameless nothing of now? Let light lead you into the darling darkness of not knowing, yet to know what it is to feel alive, living. Whatever, whatever it may be that touches your heart, whatever, that vibrating, hungry, heavy-handed heart, let it be luminous. Unleash the firefly eager to be held.

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0: attention to the ignorant talk. I swear I lose brain cells when I listen to y'all. Tell Fun Flex I'm driving a bomb. We missed that. In any case, you boy coming out the body and all. It's lust we gotta pursue, but love is what we endure. The inner conflict of war, of course. There's two sides to the story and the coin. It makes sense why dollars end up clouding the truth. It's a challenge to me, but a problem to you. When trust is not the issue, we ain't got an excuse. I'm bumping shot of your dude in a hard body whip, soft flex. 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I'm calm, but God bless. I jump in the stands like Artest. He fight me a fan like Artest. I arrived at the spot for calling myself the best rapper alive. It's honestly far from far-fetched. 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The irony, cause the truth is where freedom lies. The irony, cause the truth is where freedom lies.
1: Tastes like freedom. Tastes like freedom. Right.

0: lover, I know it's bad for me. Every woman I've ever loved to go to bat for me. Life get harder, but so does my tenacity. Don't ask about my aspirations, man, I get attached to me. I'm a walking paradox. The type to dead direct it, then resurrect it. Mind going postal, hope you get the message. Check attendance records, I was there for lecture. In the class of my own, it was a blessed semester. Don't check on me, just go and check the weather. Make it rain, man, anywhere she step get wet. A wise woman gave advice, and I can't forget it. 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So first off, never second guess it. Peel off as I rev the engine. As I take the red lights, it's a man's suggestion. Run through, run through, run through, run through, run through, run through, run through, run through, run through, run through. Freedom is a must.
1: Tastes like freedom.

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I'm Gavin Liberty, on you runs on my worst day. A drought in this game, rap niggas looking thirsty. 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I call it what it is, trailer, all I see is smoke and mirrors. David Blaine, bitches got those when they hear squalors. We was huffing, puffing on foot, back to the party. Round a few corners, what the fuck did we witness? Yeah, I ain't seen shit, and you bitches.

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1: My bitches are random, just smelly slick.
0: Break it down.

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1: Yeah,
0: man?
1: Don't wait for her, man. Don't wait for her. I'll tell you what, man. Come with me now, and you know I'll get you some lunch. I'll hook you up with something. I got a little bank, you know. No problem.
2: I hear you. That's cool.
1: All right, it's cool.
3: Hey, can't you guys just wait here about a half hour, man?
1: Yo, I'll be back, man. I'm just gonna munch up a little bit, man. I'm pretty hungry.
4: Yo, let him come back.
5: Here you will find food for your body, as well as comfort for your troubled mind. I'd really like some soup.
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5: 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What happened to your hand? Ah, not.
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9: 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The same as the other food.
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9: Fish.
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9: Protein. 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
11: For you. No way.
12: Well, the cop got. Next morning, I went to the store to get some food.
13: Bread and butter.
12: They arrested me.
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12: Thank you.
15: Would you like a snack?
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17: 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All units are close casualty. Damage estimates.
18: Enough. You talk of the people's rights. The people have only those rights which I choose to give them. And that is for their own good. Believe me.
19: I do do.
18: They disappoint me. They must work faster.
19: But the prisoner.
18: Ah, yes. The young traitor who is trying to turn my people against me. Watch him. I have special plans for that one.

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And it's a feud, so don't be in no TV mood. 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
1: Nothing at all, cause all I hear is
0: I love myself.
2: You know, look at all heartache, all tears, all sorrow, all war, all strife, all pain,
1: I
2: all
1: love
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0: Then I think he showed us how to unroll a condom on a banana. And I don't really remember anything about the women. I don't remember him telling us.
1: Every woman has a vagina. Every vagina looks different.
0: I'm not exactly sure to this day if he had seen a vagina once in his life. I ended up seeing one myself a year or two later. My girlfriend and I skipped class, went to my dad's place, had sex for the first time in the afternoon.

and you know me well. There's another story I might tell about losing my virginity in the 90s with someone else in a different place at a different

On an extra hot day with no talk and less action, we stumbled on a brand new municipal attraction. Admission was steep and it looked unpleasant. It was called the Museum of Your Own Past, Future, and Present. The guide was dressed in his fleece and his flannel.

It feels weird to be living when people are dying and all you can do seems like it's not enough. It feels weird to hide from living, that we are living, moving, dancing, loving, still upright from the gravity of the world, of these times. But we live, we are alive, we keep living even as bombs drop, buildings fall, hospitals, universities, schools, mosques, churches. The worst is it's a normalized state. We live, we rebuild, we live. 25,000 tons, that's two nuclear bombs worth sinking into the earth, burying what could have been. In just 100 days, not the last 75 years even, we live, we rebuild, we live. I remember my parents talking about how people would live on water until the dust settled and bird songs could be heard again. People would return to shore, to pieces of their homes, unrecognizable, stick by stick, frond by frond, rebuild, knowing the cycle may never end. They said it's so matter of fact, like, what else are you supposed to do but to keep living? So life lives, another day and another one. Generations of wars, occupations, colonization, domination, hidden and forgotten, we've lived. Inshallah, God willing, we can live another day to see